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0: 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Sam Fan Thomas. Freshly Mambuni. Yeah. The Mashables. Leswanika Dola Kabari. Alicia Steluji na wengine kibao. Kata tiketi mapema kwa View Tickets pekee. Ni this Saturday, Ulinzi Sports Complex. From 3 p.m. 50 years. One voice.
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1: Kindly ask mheshimiwa to talk about Manga KMTC.
0: Yes.
1: Is it on the pipeline or what's happening?
0: Number one, requirement JKMTC is supposed to be a near a hospital, yeah, level 4. Right? Mm-hmm. So a collaboration narrow between the county and the national government. Number two, na ikaransire na KMTC CEO. Mbabu wata one major challenge. A good example, Moiso onde inarenge Maralal. Esitua ngo kora public participation. 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

0: DCC and Deverty, they have currently 16 KMTCs complete. But for political reasons, Echiko and Echiaba launched, but there is no activity going on. So Mbale slow bono iga also will approve any further funding, yeah. KMTC tarachaka kapisa kapisa. Because about whatever, they are not resourced. We activate vindebio na kubiran. So as we speak bono iga, ntubuate 16 chire complete but not actualized. So ea manga there was also wording manga inyakita nerali yaringe level 4 igere downgrade to level 3. I'm not sure how that true is, but that is the word they said inga, that hospital is actually a level 3. It will fall short of what was expected. Ntoka netia very strong collaboration between a county and the national government. This is some of these projects.
1: Okay.
0: Yeah.
1: Yes, Sima Hub Center complete but not open. Why?
0: There's a procedure. Ekiagara neganeti a instructor from Ministry of ICT. Oya Motomiru is currently no ale se kitutumasava TVET. 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That will be ego chakobe ya kabere, and tanganinto igolete ya tombe, ya so miri abana zaidi ya miastavon.
1: Okay.
0: Yeah, we same yaket every nenusu. 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
1: Estima. 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
0: 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That have been connected. 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
1: It's work in progress.
0: It's work in progress.
1: Okay.
0: Yeah.
1: The issue of school playground was field leveling was done in first year. I don't know which school is talking about. Iranya primary.
0: Ekine kene. Initially, I think I kwa beri woku buati how Genesis ya machikavu na kwenye kuchenji. Initially, aba jumbe SCDF ekitingero kia lengo ya 2%.
1: Yes, sports.
0: Council of Governors nja tuirete koti. Eka teba sports is a devolved function. So, ekit a percentage yelintuwa nja arusetiwo. It's no longer there. a critical a percentage in there to go to me or correct or color leveling of the fields.
1: Mm.
0: So, career was at that point.
1: Which year?
0: Year was to the following. By the second year, the case was ruled on.
1: Mm.
0: 2024. Kote gateba, sports is a devolved function.
1: Mm.
0: So, Kuruelio, you regulations just CDF chika chenchiku 2% ili karuo.
1: Lakini njia wate budget then?
0: Huh?
1: Budget njia alengo ya alengo kora kose mwa wegete in phases.
0: No, oma ete regulation cha CDF echikoli kerete nga omwa koyo this financial every financial year njiko tebeti basari cannot exceed 40%. Alenge sport 2%. Administration kose 6%. Those are regulations.
1: Mm.
0: So the moment a court ya got it is now illegal, a regulation you go change you. Yaru usikuo.
1: Mm.
0: So umwako kubwa at the next financial year, ogo deal with the new regulation. Eki agara CDF na got it, ego operate per allocation.
1: Okay.
0: Yes. So umwako yu na allocation yale enge, oku 2% yu umwako yu.
1: Okay.
0: Kwa courage project. The following year, wuna teyo.
1: The project stops.
0: The project has to stop.
1: Wia kumisa jideka nkianda chwa kachatu ya nitumwe kwa kachinsa isetu chewa numambia. 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
1: 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In fact, they were
0: majority. No,
1: he's asking why give a bursary of 5,000 to university students now when you are going to Masaba TTI 15,000?
0: Yeah, ina mangana ya bugate. The Kitutu Masaba TTI, the 15,000, eya arwe to the first financial year. Na ande reason inja arengo. 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
0: You go attract abana to an institute. 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
0: 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E school we libona kabuna tokukwa na ikiri abana almost 2000.
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0: 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The whole of the country.
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0: Number one again, don't have Devon Kalinga, a KMTC by Kobori, a Montoman at the Kobori, Kwanza again take you, a Goroku William Ruto. Narrow with a pledge, Yunga, a sing angel, a university, Iga, a pledge, it needed to get a pledge at the Vete Nyamira University of Cabonor. So the Yakabo get tutu, Ngomobo didn't have a get tutu arabo, the apart and pass alien say. Naria te vetabono, where to Tafania, KMTC. Igobono, Ekarago, Chavocha, Kolikichikura. We see, in a dinner is sorry tangani, Abuanetabo Yungaki, Kurumo no, and I'm never get to what I get them by audio. Kakuru pledge you. Nabonko by audio, Wamuchi, a servant motting a key, KMTC and I want to promise it. Wate banko ruwale 200 million ngeichire ekiagara iga promise ya bana inchi teri gisaira promise ti abana inchi and into bara ito chorire otore answerable to the people not to fellow leaders ntindi 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
0: I'm in all meetings. I am in all meetings. 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
0: Yes. All the times I chire Narok abinde.
2: Those people don't see you.
0: That is their choice. 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I have been there.
2: No.
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2: In many times we don't look at ourselves individually what we expect of other people to do. A simple example is now that we are headed for election, on 10th of August next year, we will be voting in leaders, political leaders. In every election year, the Ethics and Anti-Corruption Commission flags names of individuals whom we think should not be elected. We do, because that is what our constitution allows us to do. So whose responsibility is it to ensure that we vote in people who will not steal from us, people who will safeguard our resources. It is ourselves. It's everyone. It is the youth who are actually complaining to ensure that they don't receive handouts in order to vote in individuals who will end up stealing from everyone around.
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0: 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Kata tiketi mapema kwa View Tickets pekee. Ni this Saturday, Ulinzi Sports Complex. From 3 p.m. 50 years. 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
4: 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I think ine a task many of us will never achieve. 50 years you I think I owe him that one.
3: Yeah,
4: 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Yeah. 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
4: 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Alengo kwa umuano ito. The full power siye chama. I saw it on his page.
3: You didn't know?
4: I saw it on his page.
3: That yungo kore kane?
4: Na wando chenga. Fred arrives. On his page. Na umbe kire dikosa. See, telling in chamber at all information, right? Neke nege nto, tobu ene to address publicly. I think tika bono geche public. ndira batwa ngote banga abajumbe baunchukana inige Dr. Fred na bakuri babantu gintonke yo far from the truth. There is nothing farther from the truth. Number one, nche muonto teyo na nyakomoka ndive. Number two, inche I don't sit in the secretariat. I don't. And if there is a contrary information, omu ntaerete ngaki, isairo nungu ikaransa, e secretariat e kubanga, chi program cha omugambito. Nche I don't. I've never been put there. Nande tingiyo. So na inche engotevigo.
3: So how
4: are
3: you campaigning
4: then, one
3: for him?
4: You,
3: are you not
4: see,
3: involved,
4: that you is what I'm know. Saying. Tigaibono kerigen tokebe wazi. There are two teams here. Mm-hmm. E timu entangani, nere kuru kujubilee officials. Bakubanga, chu program che chama.
3: Mm-hmm.
4: Kwa rodile?
3: Mm-hmm.
4: Which is their constitutional right.
3: Mm-hmm.
4: Na boli chikodile igo. Mm-hmm. Na bakubange mebango
3: ye chama.
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3: Okay,
4: 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Number two, ndubwate bono e secretariat e team nero e kubanga mangana ye campaign.
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3: Yes.
4: Mm-hmm. So these two teams na babo na tokoraki go disseminate information.
3: Mm-hmm.
4: To abangireke mbantu kibotwa geta bakobomuga mugambi. So inche biribyo nsipiba ng communicate iri. I have shown up. When they told me nga ngusi na renge bakante mambi mugambi ko bale Murang'a.
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4: 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By 11 I was in charge in Murang'a. 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As long as I get a communication I will show up. 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
3: Are you saying message yako tabinga ki twashimu ngaji meeting ichiri wa attendri ajibata ke twatendi
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3: jindo otaiyo
4: I am in
3: batage tiochi
4: ebone kitingo manya. But what I am saying elio kondranta iyo I have not been communicated to.
3: This information should be with you as leaders.
4: Yes,
3: especially
4: because
3: as leaders
4: it has maybe disseminated nyonye mbunge. If the speaker wants us to be ina kamukunji irasima koleki arilise communication talibo through the clerk's office ata yabanga chumatatu ose chumaine speaker ne wata speakers kamukunji kwarade.
3: Okay,
4: nyonyene committee kerebwe ntugu isaranza unabona ega nima yete kinkorwa nkominyokande committee ya CDF eyabe te communicated on Friday that on Tuesday at 10 there will be this. So that take a rule can stoko banga your diary no manye tenga nsechi tukogete ningane ili asigete. But now ginkoboka omonene Mombasa ali nja was not aware etiketi nkoboku bwone gami nyoke kuchi Mombasa tuwe tuwe.
3: Okay,
4: so let the neke I will send it direct to the Jubilee chairperson uchire in the media houses kote magoto discredit.
3: Yeah.
4: In Chebieka, I have approached him. Ngomotebi, ngoko osari. He knows the games he's playing. Number one, ekera nkowe kubo chairman who 100% in support, no more body.
3: Mm-hmm.
4: Na hando tatitio mwanene nga, Kemosi will do a great job.
3: Mm-hmm.
4: But I don't think he's doing a great job.
3: Is
4: Kemosi is more focused on his West Mogirango beat than being the chairperson ya Jubilee, eko konyo mwanene at a national level.
3: That is also running for a seat.
4: Exactly. I think that's where now the problem comes in. which I understand him.
3: Akoligi.
4: But na what this national role. Amanga ne watanga muatikire sifuna mikutano yonse ya sifuna. Sifuna's meetings cannot be more than 2 in a month. Chijumabiri. 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Actually, I remember during Gen Z, a group of young legislators, mtu omerane to atabanga ki, we have to stand for this country. 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That is how a few of us in this case, I can name them, Otu Alenge from Bunge, Kale Bamisi, Wamushomba, Kibagendi, Barongo, Kimilu, Oundo, and myself. We were 7 of us. Alafu, we had 1 senator, Sifuna. 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Correct. Of course, in the journey, ntu asiriti wa mshomba, akaira ne nyomba ya haya saa rocha comfortable. 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
3: Yes.
4: Ikiara by then, wano, okonyoranga, ODM kwenye ya joiniri, eserekali literally. 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Now another phenomenon yachiri ya atubu atire right in it eke golinkero who believe in him. Nere, ere na matenga wako kwa na almost every day. So it is a problem, he say iroko kwa na Sifuna, yet I know my leader talks to Sifuna. Because, go change serikali, we won't need one person. We will need all of them, but are collectively. Umuru ya tanya kwa na ruga yemu. 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This is the first time abaruya ekoroka na wako kwa nerugeyamu. 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And the many young people believe in matiangi.
3: Yes.
4: Kwa rodire?
3: Yes.
4: Na haba ikoya bange, baigende te matiangi. Number two, na Sifuna bako ikaransa bako buaterana, na hero oletro abaruya, and there's a generation that believes in him. Rigati na here, kuruense meyende. Kalonzo, kuruense meyende. You need all of them. The ballot will have one name. Awa hope nga, nebe matia. So, the issue yoko teba nga, gisairo, mekutano, Sifuna has 2 meetings. A difference nere nga, Sifuna's team, are very strong on media. Nema nyete how to hype their messages. And also, I think there is a way, a crowd, he creates a lot of crowd. When you go create attention, you can't even cut down 40 abanero. But it was 1 meeting in a month. Sometimes I attend more matiangi meetings in a month than Sifuna. But because people want to bring a narrative, they try to sell it. Even to think about intimidated Nabirobio. I know what I believe in and what I stand for. Fred is my leader, and my wish is that I who the ticket. But also, Abe Nava Saniaba, Kagera, without them, without him working with other communities, Asta Yotraji.
3: Chairman, you're there, not once and not twice, that one. The kind of energy was Chinguru Mubegeta say Linda on Ainchi, Jita Kirikola, and that kind of energy.
4: I give more speeches in Matiangi's forums than Sifuna's forums. Sometimes you see me in Sifuna's forums, and I never even get a chance to talk. And when I get it, it's 20 seconds. So Nguru Ki Chaminate. A chairman, Nguru Kiabegete, in Kimu Kutano Kiabangre to Taragenda. 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And I have been there in both. Erebuna chairman. 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
3: Moyo go okubisa information regarding to
4: kitaro chomana wins. Na timu nchiro ibere. There is the secretariat ya campaign. Ndidira tanko bisabale. Nje na tabe I'm not informed. Ikiagera nkomorande na abantu bande meaning information ite bisiri eyabe te communicated
3: selectively. Are you being isolated?
4: I do not know. But that cannot make me stop supporting my leader. Because ekarona jete ko support there was no such secretariat.
3: It seems ya bantu barole ndi batari comfort bonaye as a team matiang.
4: I do not
3: know. That's why you don't get this. So how are you campaigning for him?
4: You see, the thing is ekeranga neti I am there for him. Number
3: okay.
4: One. Number two, you are not going to talk to each team which have a the messaging into to pass in the key about a band in tomorrow you to Matin. Quarter about we have no neck or yak a candy, manual delay Sifuna. About the abono to go by the way, Saran Semes. My one and a key, how do we get a single flag bearer? In a question, no one ever won about the key to the correct Kutano Bawi Saransa. Ekiagara without that, twin spinel you to Kuaga. Matiangi alone will not deliver it. Sifuna alone will not deliver it. Kalonzo alone will not deliver it. Rigathi alone will not deliver it. Erasima by Karanse. Amo batotevi na ki, we've agreed. Our flag carrier will be X. Our his running mate will be Y. His same prime cabinet will be X. To Ivan.

0: 0800-087-097 KCI Hospital, macho bora, maisha bora.
1: Igi same film. The ultimate throwback party at the retired general.
2: Hallelujah.
1: Uncle Fred Obach Machoka, celebrating 50 years of excellence behind the mic.
2: Chivundu.
1: For stage, the heavyweights only. Kofi Olomide.
2: Nakobanga Binote.
1: Billy Abel. Sam Fan Thomas. Freshly Mambuni. Yeah. The Mashables. Leswanika. Dola Kabari. Alicia Steluji na wengine kibao. Kata tiketi mapema kwa View Tickets pekee. Ni this Saturday, Ulinzi Sports Complex, from 3 p.m. 50 years, one voice.
3: Obati Mazoka!
1: Wow.
4: Aya, naro kwa itirua asomru bilio. Obuka buka.
5: I don't. And there's a contrary information on the area that aquí is a new Karansa, a secretary at Ekobanga to program Cha Omuambito, which I don't. I've never been put there, and they think you. So, Ninja and Gotte, Tobang, think on the Torinarok.
6: So, how are you campaigning then? One of
5: you see, involved, that is what I'm saying. Tigabono Kerrigan to Kevawazi. There are two teams here. A team went Tangani, Nere Kuruku Jubilee officials, Bakobanga to program Chechama. Which is their constitutional right? Nobody chikolidego. Now, Baku Wange Mevango Yecha?
6: Okay.
5: So, let the Neke, I will send it direct to the Jubilee chairperson. Ochire in the media houses. Otema auto discredit.
6: Yeah.
5: In Chevieka, I have approached him. Ngomotebi, Ngokosari. He knows the games he's playing. Ekera Nkoego chairman, who are 100% in support, no more body. Nando to the Tomonenga. Kemosi will do a great job. But I don't think he's doing a great job. Kemosi is more focused on his West Mogirango beat than being the chairperson ya Jubilee manene at a national level.
6: That is also running for a seat in
5: exactly.
6: West Mogirango.
5: I think that's where now the problem comes.
4: Linki uraitirwe na yangabunagyo imeyomorubirio obuka buka kuruwa jimatato wika ijuma.
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1: Honorable Lamek Square has moved from the previous committee as a chair and moved to the committee on roads and public works. The chair budget has been deweeped from the chair budget and Honorable Abel Mose has taken the position as the budget chair. Vincent Perencha has moved from to trade and tourism industry and cooperative development. Brian Opande has been moved to youth culture and the committee service. Emmanuel Gisesa moves to public investment committee. Jeremiah Ungaro moves to committee on agriculture, livestock and fishery. Honorable Elijah Abere moves to committee on implementation as a chair. Honorable Duke Masira moves to committee on legal and justice. The Honorable Christopher Osiemu has been moved from the office of the deputy leader majority and replaced by the Honorable Jeremiah Ungaro.
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1: 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Tatu mwabo koro last father and father. 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
1: 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One of was there already game with you. Omuano Mokepi about the vegetal or about what I grew up 23 years.
0: Are you serious?
1: I saw the living God.
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0: We are ready.
1: We are very fine.
2: We are very okay.
0: I'm Sivanas Mosomi.
2: Yes. Mm.
0: Calling from Bobembe.
1: From Bobembe.
2: From?
1: Bobembe.
0: Bobembe. Bobembe. Nyamira.
2: Yes.
0: This is what you are supposed to ask.
2: Yes.
0: Which mistake has the child committed to deserve this cruel punishment? I can see swells are on the legs.
2: What is swells?
0: Swells are on the legs. Mbu ya mono chare di nyambege kuni na Vincent Papu.
2: Thank you.
1: Alege sa. Swells nyo maite. Moko bimbo taki. Alege sa.
2: 7 2 4 2 5 6 5 0 4 7 3 3 3 3 2 2 3 6
3: I'm fine.
2: Who is this?
3: Good evening to you.
2: Yes.
3: I am Sari Mukibari Agachichu Kamatoru, and I am calling from Matoro Evento.
2: Yes.
3: Let me answer. I'm to translate that in English.
2: Yes.
3: You, my goalie, which mistake my kids have done to be changed like this?
1: You my who?
3: My colleagues.
1: Your colleagues? I'm a colleagues.
3: Colleagues. My colleagues.
2: Yes, now in English.
3: In English, ma'am.
2: Yes.
3: Can you read this kid? Against me.
2: Yes.
4: What
1: is your name? What is your name? Unaendanga shule?
4: Na mimi tatagura.
1: Eh.
4: Mwalimu ambaye.
1: Okay.
2: Sawa.
1: Asante sana.
2: Hello.
1: 0724 256504
3: 0733
2: 332236.
3: Hey, Gisela Melo. Yes, how
2: are you? I'm very fine. Yes, who's this?
3: I've been putting some thank you for you for assisting you, assisted some men somewhere.
1: You
3: got the tea for my people. I was just putting them together so that they feel the heavy stronger. And then you thank you for what you did that Nyaga. You put nine men. Two Mandazis and one cup of tea.
2: I remember that day, yes.
3: So, Mojuguru Mwoja has just come for thanking you for what you did.
2: Yes.
3: I guess I was put up. Wherever I meet that man who you send money to.
2: Yes.
3: You must buy me one cup of
2: tea. Very good.
1: Thank you so much.
3: That congratulations is our biggest, sir.
2: Thank you. Now, did you get our question of the day?
3: Yes.
2: Did you get
3: I get your question.
2: Yes.
3: I get your English, see?
2: Now, thank you.
3: You beat somebody?
2: Yes.
3: Until now, the body is full of what? Arteries.

0: Atiria de Bimba.
1: Ay, ay, ay, ay, ay. Ay. It's about Ataris.
2: The body is full of Ataris.
1: Por el menos haría Atari, José. Jesus. ¿Aló, qué es eso? Si me viene ya, va, mira. ¿Aló, qué es eso? ¿Aló, qué es eso?
2: ¿Aló?
1: Hello.
3: 0724 256 6544 0723 3322 6 or no man with three make it in beer you want me to hold him a year. Hello, hello, yes, yes, I'm coming back again. I'm with you about a mother from Rio City, yes, so I can say this, yes. You man.
1: Yes, you man.
3: You, why are you beating the baby like this?
1: Why are you beating the baby like this?
3: Until the baby has what we call the stretch marks in their body.
1: Stretch marks? Yes.
3: Yeah, why are you beating the baby like this? Until the baby get your, the stretch marks in the body, all the body.
1: Okay. Mm.
3: Okay. Why are you beating the baby like this?
1: Yes.
3: Until the baby gets stretch, stretch marks, the whichever, yeah, this is.
1: Chintenga.
2: Buggers.
1: Yes. Hello. Yes.
4: How are you? I want
1: the
4: Bibo.
1: Yeah, are you, do you have another Bibo?
4: I'm Florence Mabea.
1: Yes, yeah. Florence Mabea.
4: From Suneka.
1: Yes.
4: First of all, may I read somebody who is hearing the Elisa F. Hernandez there.
1: Yes.
4: But it's a guy from Yakumu.
1: Yes.
4: Calling Nancy Isaac. Calling Nancy, you have a. You are here at what I'm talking. So now,
1: yes,
4: that's me.
1: Continue.
4: Like
1: yes.
4: What is what the child has done?
1: Yeah, what the child has done?
4: I've seen your beaten the child like this. What's wrong with you, you guys?
2: Until the McCreevy has talking.
4: The child has got the.
1: Nerves, nerves. And this is just that's nerves. God, you also have nerves in the studio. Your nerves are not working. You can't sense anything. Hello, sir.
5: Hello, my
1: sir. We're speaking English.
2: Yes, who's this?
5: But I will kill your Viore, Quabua, Tiroro, Kiniro, and Bonavarino.
2: Yes, what's you understood the question?
5: Can you go to the studio?
1: No, no, the time we're starting, we're almost finishing, but we had an underway. Yes.
5: Good evening. How are you, Nick?
2: We are good.
1: We are good.
5: Are you good?
2: We are very okay.
1: And you?
5: This is Joseph Ntabo.
2: Yes,
1: from Muguga.
5: The company from Muguga.
1: Yes.
2: How is Muguga?
5: Around here, this is very fine, very dry, very windy.
2: Yes. Very?
5: Very windy.
2: Oh, very windy. All right.
5: Yeah, oh, yes.
2: Yes. Now, you understood the question of the day?
5: We did the mountain within the mountain.
1: We did the mountain. Of...
5: Within the mountain.
2: Within the Murima.
5: Yeah, Murima.
1: Rimuru, from Rimuru.
5: Yes, yes. Now let me say this.
2: Yes.
5: I'm asking my friend.
1: Yes.
5: Why are you beating? Are you caning your child?
1: Yes.
5: Until ten marks appear. Behind the knees.
1: Behind the knees.
2: Behind the knees.
5: Why are you beating? Why are you caning your why such all that anger?
1: Why the anger?
5: You beat your child currently like that.
1: Yes.
5: Yeah, that anger is so bad. Bad, very bad.
1: Very bad.
5: Yeah, very bad.
1: Very bad.
2: Very bad.
1: Very bad.
2: Yeah.
1: Alegesa. Yes. I can't hear you. That is from Mugonga.
2: Mugonga.
0: Yes, Mugonga.
1: Yes.
0: I want to try that English.
1: Yes, yes please. Iga.
0: Let me try.
2: Yeah.
0: What mistake did the child do?
1: Yes.
0: To be sitting like this.
1: Yes.
2: Until what? Until what? Until
1: Hello? What are you doing?
6: Hello?
2: Yes.
6: How are you?
2: We are good, sir. How are you?
6: Hey, Queen and Vincent.
2: Yes.
6: I'm very fine.
2: Yes.
6: I'm going to come from Igari Rusinga, from Vovasi Media Self Group.
1: Yes.
6: I'm thanking you.
2: Yes.
6: Let me try this. Why are you calling the child?
2: Why are you?
6: Calling the child.
1: Calling the child?
6: And beating her.
1: And beating her.
6: Until they make Kilimbi.
2: Until
6: was looking on his legs and knees.
1: Yes, I am your.
2: Can you repeat, please?
6: Eh?
2: Can you repeat?
6: Why are you calling me?
2: Why are you calling me?
6: And beating me.
2: And beating me.
6: The guy.
2: The guy.
6: The
2: child.
6: And the Mekirimbi.
1: And the Mekirimbi.
6: Was looking.
1: Was looking.
6: On the high legs and the knees.
1: On the high legs.
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6: 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If you are being absent in 8 consecutive sittings, the matter will be referred to the Committee on Powers and
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3: This occasion reflects our continued commitment to strengthening the delivery of quality education and ensuring that our learners and teachers have the resources that they need to support effective teaching and learning. I wish to commend the KICD Council and Management for successfully delivering this responsibility from 2018 to date when the first cohort of the competency-based education learners are in grade 10.
2: Asinga kyechecho muri kibotambaza wizara y'isemi John Olitua kobagania bari mu bana sikuru
3: 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So there should be no lapse whatsoever. As you distribute the books, they will be available to be able to receive those books. And we also urge the head teachers to ensure that the books are kept properly and they are used adequately as required.
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1: 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In line with the international health regulations, we have notified the World Health Organization of this event, and the country rep for WHO Kenya is present here with us.
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5: 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For the members, we check with the office of the clerk. If you are being absent in 8 consecutive sittings, the matter will be referred to the committee on powers and
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3: Twins to Yahoo at the Chikura, and then told you once, make Wavenger thought me grow.
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0: 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Yeah. 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Ni this Saturday, Ulinzi Sports Complex. 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
3: 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Both of them are our brothers. 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Fred is one of the best managers I've ever known. 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I wish my brother that, you know, I lost my mother 6 months ago. This is my rosary, and she wanted me to give it to you because you are a Catholic.
9: Yes, bueno, if you are going to be another one,
7: yes, go ahead.
9: Abuli Tangani, Sifuraniga, Omoske, Onyonka. 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
7: 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You can't listen. What do you want to do?
9: Yes.
7: You can't do it. You can't
9: do it. You can't do it. You can't do it. You can't do it. You can't do it. You can't do it. You can't do it. During the launch of his political party, you can't do it. You can't do it. So that is, again, take a look clearly as a perspective. We can't do it. You can't do it. You can't do it. You can't do it. 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
7: tokende kia
9: I think But the question I'm asking is this. Clive Otebiri nga tatebiri.
7: Yes.
9: Igaroche page.
7: What does that one tell you?
9: It tells you nga communication yomo skemati yangine wate krokende problem. But we will have to listen from the communication team ya itumanya nga nobo ene. So this is his word. We want to take his word nga na bere gaza at now. But the question I'm trying
7: I wish.
8: Ayo mindo sorobi. 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Is among the few MPs. 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I'm going to see as a leadership. I do am politics. I go see in my go to ra. I'm going to see.
7: Fred is president.
8: Yes.
7: President, he definitely has a communications team. And let me tell you, let me tell you, there is nobody who wants to chinkuru when they are elected.
8: Exactly.
7: Aspiring, go to world. Support those are very important people. In fact, the one who wants to go to the second, so the communications team here must be able to make sure all the elected Maribakumo supported, they are there. Jiradeli wa basa wante, yani baby, I don't know, yakini, abantu mbali benge nchwa mwono mwonto, mwonto, iruwe kiroko wakiri chikura, amanya kwa tepengo tenarama, na inayana wante kwa chanya kupoli nganga itokali. You need him more, kia karo manjire, siya toku mweka ni mwonto kuboli.
8: Exactly.
7: So that is, we don't want to kukwa na mangana amange, ndaye tocha roki kuruga abura kinende bari bari as a communication team, I don't know, bari bari in the leadership, then asinali goko makoranga 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
7: 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Then there must be something.
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7: Bono ntu cia umono. I think, bono ntu bidiye roro.
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7: 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What is the way forward?
9: 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I would want to give a musike matiangi a credit inga